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All right, yes, it's a beautiful day for everyone. It's a bit chilly, yeah? Good afternoon, everyone, and welcome to Sabah VFM Experience Variety. It was raining early this morning, and yes, you can definitely feel little changes in the weather. It's a bit chilly, and of course, in our office, it's a bit chilly as well. This building is a bit chilly, and chillier than usual. I hope everyone is doing well and keeping warm wherever you are right now. And for those who are already out and about, whether you're driving, working, running around, or having your lunch right now, having your break right now, take a little moment. Take a little moment to pause a little while. You deserve a break. And take it a little easy today. The roads may still be wet in some areas. So if you are behind the wheel, do slow down. Keep a safe distance. And, you know, it's some areas perhaps still experience this rainy weather. Yeah, keep a safe distance, especially if you're driving right now. Keep a safe distance between the vehicles. And take extra care. And if you're staying indoors as well, this kind of cool weather is perfect for you just to relax, enjoy the show until 3 p.m. today, and make something, maybe healthy meal for you, for yourself, okay? So wherever you are this afternoon, I hope that you are having a fantastic day, fantastic afternoon. And let's take a listen to songs here. This is Katy Perry, Raw, here on Sabah VFM Experience Variety.

Alright, that was Katy Perry Roar right here on Saba VFM. Time right now is 12:07 p.m. Coming up at 12:11 p.m. is the call for Azan Zuhr prayer for Kota Kinabalu and its surrounding area. Stay tuned for that and we'll be back with more great songs right here on Saba VFM.

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1: Allahu Akbar, Allahu Akbar. Allahu Akbar, Allahu Akbar. Ashhadu an la ilaha illallah. Ashhadu an la ilaha illallah. Ashhadu anna Muhammadan Rasulullah. Ashhadu anna

is Variety. Yes, Sabah VFM, V Good Experience Variety. Good afternoon, everyone. The time right now is 12:17 p.m. on the clock. And you are here with me. So, well, it was raining earlier this morning. And I have to say, the weather feels a little different today. It's a bit colder, it's a bit chilly. And honestly, it's a kind of weather that makes you want to stay in bed, you know, just a little bit longer. But it's working day, it's Tuesday. So, you know that feeling, when the alarm rings, you know, you open your eyes, you hear the rain outside, and suddenly your brain says, maybe we should just sleep for another 5 minutes, or just snooze your alarms, you know. And somehow those 5 minutes can magically become, you know, half an hour, and you're late to work. And I can see the road is a bit congested this morning. Yeah, so yeah, and somehow, wherever you are right now this afternoon, I hope you're doing well and keep yourself comfortable. And also, if you are having your lunch right now, enjoy your lunch. Have a great one. Have a healthy one. Even though it's a bit chilly, drink plenty of water. Don't forget that. Take good care of yourself. And especially if you're driving right now, please take a little extra care after the rain. Some roads may still, you know, be wet or slippery, and a bit of here and there water ponding, you know. So slow down, keep a safe distance, don't rush. And yeah, if you're staying at home, enjoy the cool weather. And most importantly, take care of yourself, and especially if you have elderly in your house, take good care of them. Okay, before we have our map department officer to report the latest weather update today at 12:30, let's take a listen to, I have three songs for you. I'll be playing you this, Timbaland, Apologize. Blackpink featuring Selena Gomez, Ice Cream. If you want to have ice cream right now, it's a bit chilly. And also Sun by Four. Right now, let's take a listen to this, Purest of Pain. Here on Sabah VFM Experience Variety. Happy listening, everyone, and happy Tuesday.

0: Coming up in a few seconds, the weather report brought to you by the Kota Kinabalu Meteorological Services Department.
1: All right, we are back and we have Marietta on the line. Hi, Marietta. Good afternoon.
2: Hi, afternoon.
1: How are you today?
2: So far, so good.
1: Yeah, okay. All right, let's hear it from you about the weather.
2: All right. Here's the weather forecast for 22nd September 2026. Valid for 12 hours from 1 p.m. Issued by the Malaysian Meteorological Department, Sabah. Weather condition in the afternoon. Scattered thunderstorm is expected over West Coast and Kudat Division, while isolated thunderstorm over interior and Sandakan Division. No rain is expected over Labuan and Tawau Division. In the evening, isolated thunderstorm is expected over Labuan, Interior and Sandakan Division, while isolated rain over West Coast, Kudat and Tawau Division. For the wind condition, Palawan Water and Labuan Water wind from southwest with speed 10 to 20 km per hour. For Sulawesi and Sulawesi, wind from south-southeast with speed 10 to 20 km per hour. For the sea condition, Palawan Water and Labuan Water, wave height 0.5 up to 1.0 meter. For Sulawesi and Sulawesi, wave height 0.5 up to 1.0 meter. Expected temperature maximum 34 degrees Celsius, minimum 22 degrees Celsius. That's all for the weather update.
1: All right. Are we expecting rain again today, this afternoon or night?
2: In KK?
1: In KK, yes.
2: Yeah, maybe mostly cloudy and then a slight rain.
1: Oh, I see. All right. Thank you so much, Marietta.
2: Okay.
1: See you.
2: Okay.
1: All right. Have a nice day and happy working.
2: You too.
1: All right. Okay. That was Marietta on the line from the MAT Department, Meteorological Department, Kota Kinabalu. And there you have it, the latest weather update for today. Today is Tuesday, the 22nd of September, 2026. Ooh, time flies. It's almost towards the end of the month already. Can you believe it? And yes, weather can change from time to time. So wherever you are this afternoon, do keep an eye on the sky as you need to be prepared as well. If you are heading out later, especially after the rain we had earlier this morning, remember to take a little extra care on the road. Give yourself a little more traveling time. Slow down when necessary. And of course, don't forget your umbrella. And if you're staying indoors as well, perhaps that this is the great time for you to have a cuppa. A cup of coffee, a cup of tea, a cup of hot chocolate, hot cocoa. That sounds like a pretty good afternoon to me if you have all this. Now, while you are here enjoying the music, don't forget Sabah VFM Facebook. So go into our Facebook. There's a lot of exciting postings there. So I would need your help to get your likes, get your comments. Do drop your comments once in a while on our postings. Yeah? We wanted to stay connected with you, not just through the radio, but online as well. So if you haven't already, head over to our Facebook account, that is Sabah VFM V Good. And also don't forget our TikTok. Okay, you'll find some of our latest postings there, from station updates, interesting information as well, special announcements, entertainment, and of course some of things happening here at Sabah VFM. And of course, about announcement, I will be sharing to you some announcement, what's happening this weekend. So that will be later on, because we're going to listen to more music right here.
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0: Samba VFM Experience Variety de Tarano. It's 12:48 p.m. on the clock. Coming up at 1 is the Prime News. At 1, happening at live news from Wisma Berita Angkasa Puri, Kuala Lumpur. Stay tuned for that, and we'll be back with more great songs I have for you, the upbeat songs, later on at the second hour. Stay tuned for that.
1: Say hello. Yeah, do sign. Miss World.

0: Good afternoon and salam alaikum Madani. I am Puthri Rosli with Prime at 1. Here are the headlines. Higher oil prices will not disrupt development plans under Budget 2027. And Malaysia-China to strengthen cooperation in natural resource management. As of 9 a.m. today, 14 areas across the country, including 10 in Sarawak, recorded unhealthy air pollutant index or API readings due to haze. According to the Malaysian Air Pollutant Index Management Systems portal, the areas in Sarawak with unhealthy API readings are Cebu with 178, Sri Aman 169, Mukah at 168, IPD Serian 160, Kuching 157, Samalaju Bintulu, Kapit and Sarike all 156 and Samarahan at 155. Unhealthy API readings were also recorded in Putrajaya at 151, Shah Alam 109, in Nilai 108 and Polytechnic Kota Kinabalu Sabah at 103. Overall, 51 areas recorded moderate API readings while 3 areas recorded good air quality. The rise in global oil prices will not disrupt the country's development plans under Budget 2027. Economy Minister Akmal Nasrullah Mohamed Nasir said next year's national development expenditure will proceed as planned, even though the government needs to address the impact of rising global oil prices on subsidies and the country's fiscal space.
1: Kalau kita tengok dari segi pergerakan harga Brent sebagai contoh, perubahan itu boleh berlaku disebabkan beberapa perkara yang masih tidak menentu. 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
0: The minister said this during a press conference following the Ministry of Economy's monthly assembly in Putrajaya today. Now, Malaysia must foster closer collaboration among the government, universities, industry and private investors to bridge the missing middle in research commercialization and turn promising local technologies into global enterprises. Deputy Prime Minister Dato' Sri Dr. Ahmad Zahid Hamidi said that while Malaysia had built a strong base in global supply chains, many locally developed technologies faced challenges in securing industry partners or capital between research validation and commercialization. He said this when officiating the University Research and Innovation Investment Summit 2026 at the World Trade Center, Kuala Lumpur today. Now, Malaysia's research and innovation ecosystem has recorded more than 500 matched patents valued at over 2 billion ringgit through the Malaysian R&D commercialization portal, involving more than 120 active missions, showing that the country does not lack ideas or talent. Higher Education Minister Dato' Sri Dr. Zamri Abdul Kadir said this milestone demonstrates Malaysia's immense capacity for innovation, provided the gap between the academic research and commercial market demands can be bridged effectively. The minister said this during the opening ceremony of the University Research and Innovation Investment Summit 2026 at Kuala Lumpur Convention Centre today. Meanwhile, Malaysia and China have agreed to strengthen cooperation in maritime research, science, technology, expertise exchange and marine ecosystem management. The matter was discussed during a meeting between Natural Resources and Environmental Sustainability Minister Dato' Sri Arthur Joseph Kurup and China's Vice Minister of Natural Resources and Administrator of the National Oceanic Admission Su Shu Xian in Putrajaya yesterday. The Ministry of Natural Resources and Environmental Sustainability, in a statement today, said the meeting helped to strengthen bilateral ties and enhance cooperation in natural resource management and environmental sustainability. Malaysia still needs to import about 26 million litres of fresh milk to meet domestic demand, with the country's fresh milk self-sufficiency level standing at only 62% in 2024. Faculty of Veterinary Medicine Deputy Dean for Academic and Postgraduate Dr. Noor Shahira Ibrahim said data from the Department of Veterinary Services showed that local producers supplied about 43 million litres of the 69 million litres of fresh milk required nationwide. She said the figures showed that Malaysia already had a solid foundation for its dairy industry, but there was considerable room for growth. Still ahead, G7 leaders condemn Houthi strikes on Saudi Arabia. The Indian High Commission in Kuala Lumpur has warned Indian nationals against using Malaysia's 30-day visa-free facility to seek employment. This follows a noticeable increase in arrivals of individuals who have been misled by bogus job offers. In an advisory posted on its official X account, the High Commission said the visa-free facility, which allows Indian passport holders to stay in Malaysia for up to 30 days, is strictly for tourism and social visits, and using it to seek employment constitutes a clear violation of immigration rules. Now in the foreign front, G7 nations called on Yemen's Houthis to halt strikes on Saudi Arabia, offering a show of solidarity with Riyadh as the Tehran-backed fighters have added a new threat to the Middle East war. The Houthi movement staged a lightning offensive in recent weeks to take over Yemen's entire Red Sea coast, including Mocha, threatening global trade and pushing up energy prices. Gains made by Yemen's Houthis have cemented Iran and its allies hold over two key waterways, including the Strait of Hormuz. Elsewhere, Washington should seek a freeze rather than the immediate elimination of North Korea's nuclear program and offer sanctions of relief in return. South Korean President Lee Jae-myung has reversed the stance of his hawkish predecessor, Yoon Suk-yeol, since taking power in June of 2025, offering nuclear-armed Pyongyang talks without preconditions. North Korea's leadership has yet to respond to any of his offers. Despite long-running UN sanctions, North Korea has enshrined its status as a nuclear-armed state in law, with its leaders repeatedly declaring its atomic arsenal permanent and irreversible. A large wildfire has broken out near the Colombian tourist town of Villa de Leyva, burning across hundreds of hectares. Colombia's disaster management agency said around 290 hectares had been affected. Several residents have been evacuated, along with guests from two hotels, as a precaution. No deaths or serious injuries have been reported, while 37 people have received medical treatment, most of them emergency workers. The cause of the fire remains unclear, with authorities also investigating whether human activity may have played a role. In sports, Malaysia booked their place in the men's Team Regu Sepak Takraw semi-finals of the Aichi Nagoya 2026 Asian Games as Group B winners after a 3-0 victory over India at Nagoya City Mizuho Arena today. Malaysia topped the group with 3 wins and will face the Group A runners-up, either South Korea or Indonesia, in the semi-finals on Thursday. The national team are now chasing their first gold in the Team Regu event since their last victory at the Beijing 1990 Asian Games 36 years ago. Harimau Malaya winger Faisal Halim cannot wait to experience the electric atmosphere at Jakarta's Gelora Bung Karno Stadium when Malaysia faces traditional rivals Indonesia in the FIFA ASEAN Cup 2026. Faisal said the prospect of facing Indonesia at an iconic venue in the second Group A match was an added source of motivation as Malaysia looked to make a positive start to the tournament. And now here's a recap of the headlines. Higher oil prices will not disrupt development plans under Budget 2027. And Malaysia, China to strengthen cooperation in natural resource management. That concludes Prime at 1, prepared by Alif Haris. Salam Malaysia Madani.

Today in history, on this day in 2013, Malaysia made the nation proud by becoming the inaugural champions of the 2013 Asian Schools Track and Field Championships held at Darul Makmur Stadium in Kuantan, Pahang. The Malaysian contingent won a total of 12 gold, 14 silver and 10 bronze medals, finishing ahead of India in second place and Thailand in third. Adding to Malaysia's success, national long jump and triple jump athlete Nor Sahidatu Nadia Muhammad Zuki was named the best female athlete of the championships. The prize-giving ceremony was officiated by Yang Berhormat Datuk Muhammad Zaili bin Besar, State Assemblyman Adun for Panching, representing Yang Amat Berhormat Datuk Seri Adnan bin Haji Yaakob, the Menteri Besar of Pahang. The second edition of the championships was held in China in 2015. Today in history.

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2: Yes, Saba VFM Experience Variety V Good. Time right now is 1:15 p.m. on the clock. Good afternoon to everyone. Welcome back. This is the second hour of the show. And I'm so glad you're still keeping me company this afternoon, especially those who are staying with me right from this TikTok account. Hi. So it's Tuesday, and you know what that means. It's Rock and Roll Tuesday. So if you're ready to turn up your energy, so for this hour, you're definitely in the right place. Coming up this hour, I'll be bringing you some upbeat songs before I play for you the rock and roll songs. It doesn't matter. Is it rock and roll, slow rock, or whatever genre of rock I'll be playing later on. I hope that you're going to be staying with me until 3 p.m. today. And I hope you're feeling great as well. If your morning started a little slow, don't worry. Maybe you just need a good song for you to upbring yourself, to make yourself going, okay? Because sometimes all it takes is one familiar guitar riff or one familiar drum beat or that one song you haven't heard in a while. And suddenly, when you heard this... music played or the song played in this radio station and you happen to be tuning in, your mood changes. So whether you're behind the wheel sitting at your desk, working around the house, or even right now that you are having late lunch, let me just play the beats for you and sing along if you know that song. Okay, so get comfortable, get ready. Let's put a little more energy into this Tuesday afternoon right here on Saba VFM. This is La Lisa by Lisa here on Saba V.

Sapa BFM Experience Variety. The time right now is 1:30 p.m. on the clock. You're still at the second hour of the show. And thank you so much for those tuning in. Don't forget that we are live over the TikTok and over the Facebook as well. Sapa BFM V Good. Drop some comments over our Facebook account, especially whatever that we have posted. Do share, do like. All right, more music coming up. I have for you Robin with Dancing on My Own, Backstreet Boys, The Call, Dua Lipa featuring The Baby, and also The Weeknd. Right now, let's take a listen. This is Blinding Lights here on Sabah VFM Experience Variety.

0: 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You can count on us whenever you're feeling down. When you need a pick-me-up. Or when you just want to take it easy. It's all here, right here on Sabah VFM. 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

0: 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That was Dancing on My Own, Robin, here on Sub of EFM. The time right now is 1:44 p.m. on the clock. Coming up at 2 p.m. is the local news. And we'll be back with more songs, especially. It is Rock and Roll Tuesday. I'm going to be playing you some rock, any genre, style of rocks. Rock songs for you at the third hour. And for now, let's take a listen to more songs here on Sub of EFM Experience Variety.
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0: Good afternoon, salam sejahtera, salam Malaysia Madani. This is the local news at 2 p.m. Early detection of vascular diseases requires greater attention. This will allow preventive measures and treatment to be carried out promptly while reducing the risk of more serious complications. Sabah Minister of Women, Health and People's Wellbeing, Dato' Julita Majungki said vascular conditions such as abdominal aortic aneurysm and peripheral arterial disease need to be detected early as they may occur without clear symptoms. She said warning signs to look out for include pain or cramping in the legs when walking, cold or numb feet, changes in skin color, and wounds that are slow to heal. Dato' Julita was speaking to reporters after officiating the 2026 Vascular Disease Awareness Campaign organized by Queen Elizabeth Hospital II in Kota Kinabalu. The campaign aims to raise public awareness of diseases affecting the blood vessels, as well as the importance of health screening. Young talents identified through Malaysia Tech Olympics will continue to receive guidance until they are able to develop projects that benefit industry and the community. Deputy Minister of Science, Technology and Innovation, MOSTI, Dato' Muhammad Yusof Abdal said this is to ensure that the talents nurtured through the competitions do not lose momentum after completing their schooling or studies. Dato' Muhammad Yusof was speaking at the Sabah Zone Integrated Science, Technology and Innovation Cultivation Program at University Malaysia Sabah. The approach is among the efforts by MOSTI to nurture a creative and innovative generation while developing expertise in science and technology. The Sabah Zone Malaysia Tech Olympics 2026 brought together 1,043 participants from the schools and higher education institutions. The number of Madani communities should be increased according to the number of sub-districts in each state constituency to strengthen the delivery of government information at grassroots level. APAS Assemblyman Datuk Nizam Abu Bakar Titingan said the N68 APAS constituency has 8 sub-districts and around 18 villages, but only 3 Madani communities have been established so far. He was speaking at the district level Jiwa Community Madani National Day and Malaysia Day program in Kampung Indra, Sabah, Tawau. Regarding the program, Datuk Nizam said the spirit of independence should not be confined to the national month, but must remain firmly rooted in the community throughout the year. He said people with a strong love for their country would not engage in negative activities that undermine national development.
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And we are back with the news. The Royal Malaysia Police is planning to expand policing facilities in the interior areas of Ranau to make security services more accessible to residents. Sabah Police Commissioner Datuk Jote Dikun said one of the areas being considered is Ulu Sugud, located about 70 kilometers from Ranau. He said the police are also planning to provide a helipad and other logistical facilities, including fuel storage. Plans are also underway to build a new police station in Kundasang, following growth in local activities and tourism. Datuk Jote said the matter had been discussed with the chief minister and is now awaiting the land ownership transfer process. The presence of Ranau Police Station and Kundasang Police Station provides reassurance to both local and foreign tourists visiting the area. Meanwhile, Datuk Jote said around 80% of road accidents in Sabah are caused by driver negligence. Identified factors include driving under the influence of alcohol, driving while drowsy, speeding and using communication devices while driving. Datuk Jote said various preventive measures, including patrols and road safety campaigns, have been carried out. However, he said reducing the number of fatal accidents would still require awareness and cooperation from all road users. He was speaking after officiating Ranau Police Station. Electronic Know Your Customer, EKYC. Service providers are updating their systems to recognize the design and features of the new generation MyCard for identity verification. The National Registration Department, JPN, said the move follows difficulties experienced by some MyCard holders when verifying their identities through eKYC systems. JPN said several engagement sessions have been held and are ongoing with relevant agencies and eKYC service providers to address the issue. The efforts also aim to ensure that the public can complete identity verification smoothly. JPN said the necessary information has been provided and it is monitoring the system updates to speed up the adjustment process. Users who encounter problems are advised to contact their respective institutions or service providers for alternative verification methods. And finally, 10 finalists will compete for the title of champion in the 16th Anugerah Carta Lagu Artis Sabah class with a top prize of RM6,000. In a statement, Sabah Broadcasting Director Muhammad Yusni Muhammad Ali said the competition, organized by RTM Sabah, will take place this Saturday, 26th September, at the Sabah National Department for Culture and Arts JKKN Auditorium in Kota Kinabalu starting at 8:30 p.m. All finalists were selected based on the performance of their songs on a weekly class chart through listener support and votes. The finalists include Rusdi Shah with Bukan Milikmu, Maximus Jumi Semarakan Harapan, Kahira Maisara Bahagia Tanpamu, and Renold Guntabit with Lumangad Okudika. The other six finalists and Or rather, the other six finalists are Narcissus Justin Messin, Moses Brian Clay, Quinera, Ardley Nicholas, Felix Agus, and Dayang Mar-Eza. Three special categories will also be contested: Best Vocal, Best Lyrics, and Best Performance. Members of the public are invited to attend, and admission is free. And that is the end of the local news prepared by Farah Lee Azman. Salam sejahtera, Malaysia Madani, kesejahteraan dinikmati.

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You heard it right. It is Rock and Roll Tuesday here on Saba BFM. The time right now is 2:13 p.m. o'clock. And since it is Rock and Roll Tuesday, let's stay with some of those big rock favorites that never seem to get old. Okay, first, let's kickstart with Bon Jovi's biggest songs. You give love a bad name. Okay, so this song was released in 1986. And a fun fact about this song was actually, this song was written by John Bon Jovi himself, and then collaborating with Richie Sambora and also singer-songwriter Desmond Child. And the melody had originally been recorded by Bonnie Tyler for a different song called If You Were a Woman and I Was a Man. So John Bon Jovi team reworked with completely different lyrics and turn it into the rock anthem until today that we know today. Yeah, so it is certainly this song has made an impact in the year 1986 ever since it was released, and it became John Bon Jovi's first number one hit in US Billboard charts. So yes, if you know this song, let's just sing along later on, okay? And up next is Def Leppard, When Love and Hate Collide. If you know this song, it's a bit slow. That was released in 1995. And this song, interesting part of this song, was actually goes back several years. It was written and demoed around 1990, earlier, yeah, originally during the Adrenalize era, but it wasn't finalized and released until 1995. Okay, so these two songs, and one more I have for you is Lenny Kravitz, It Ain't Over Till It's Over. So let's take a listen to kickstart your day, your Rock and Roll Tuesday today, with these three songs here on Saba VFM. Keep listening, everyone. Shut up!

All right. What a beautiful song to kickstart your day on this Tuesday afternoon with Rock and Roll Tuesday. And now let's keep that Rock and Roll Tuesday energy going with more modern rock favorites, yeah? So this one comes from The Killers, called Caution, released in 2020 as the lead single from The Killers' sixth studio album, Imploding the Mirage. So here's the fun fact that you should know about this song. This song, this beautiful guitar solo in the song, it was played by none other than Lindsey Buckingham, the legendary guitarist from Fleetwood Mac. So yeah, so there's a little bit of Fleetwood Mac magic hiding inside this song, Caution by The Killers. And Caution became a big radio success for the band, reaching number one in the Billboard chart. So if you've been waiting for the reason to turn up the volume, this is the time for you coming up, yeah? And up next is Adam Lambert, Time for Miracles, that was released in 2009. So this song was released in October 2009 and was featured during the closing credits of the disaster movie titled 2012, if you still remember that movie, yeah? An interesting one about this song, this was Adam Lambert's first released after finishing as the runner-up of the eighth season of reality show. Yeah? One of the reality show in America. And you can really hear why people were talking about Adam's voice at that time. It is full on power ballad, and he has this big vocals, and I myself felt in love with his voice, yeah? And he has this big emotion when he delivers songs. So if you're ready with these two songs, let's take a listen to The Killers, Caution, and also Adam Lambert, Time for Miracle.

Adam Lambert, Time for Miracles. Ooh. It's 2:39 p.m. on the clock, and we're keeping the energy going here on Saba BFM. So let's get back to 2005 with a song that definitely knows how to get you moving. If you ever heard Fall Out Boy with a song called Dance Dance, that was released in 2005. And fun fact about this song was written by all four members of Fall Out Boy: Pete Wentz, Patrick Stump, Joe Troman, and Andy Hurley. And this song, appearing in games including Guitar Hero, Warriors of Rock, Rock Band 3, and Dance Dance Revolution. And up next is, let's get back to further back in time, all the way to 1973. Aerosmith with Dream On, that was released in 1973. And originally, Dream On was written by lead singer Steven Tyler and became the band's first major hit. But sometimes people might get wrong of this name, Aerosmith with Steven Tyler. Aerosmith is a group, and then Steven Tyler is the lead singer. And interesting story behind this song. Steven Tyler said that the song began taking shape when Aerosmith were staying together in-house in Foxborough, Massachusetts, and working on material for their debut album, and he started playing the song on piano, and the other band members gradually joined in, bring in those instruments, and believe it or not, Dream On did not become a huge American hit immediately, which the original song, 1973, released. And it climbed all the way to top in 1976. So let's take a listen to these two songs, Dance Dance and Dream On, here on Saba V.

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1: All right, Sabah VFM Experience Variety. The time right now is 2:49 p.m. on the clock. Thank you so much, everyone, for tuning in and staying up with me here on Sabah VFM, the English broadcast. Coming up at 3 p.m. is the Bajo broadcast taking over the mic. And yes, I'll be back again. I hope you enjoy with all those songs, especially those rock and roll songs for you. Thank you so much for tuning in via Facebook and as well as our TikTok account, Sabah VFM V Good. Okay, I'll be leaving you with two songs here. I Want to Break Free by Queen and also Scorpions, Rock You Like Hurricane here on Sabah VFM. 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